0: I've still haven't figured out that, so I still can't get to the adverts, so I'm not really sure.
1: We got enough adverts, have we?
0: I'm supposed to, but
1: yeah.
0: All I keep getting is that I just keep getting...
1: Oh, you're still getting that?
0: Still getting that.
1: Still getting the Pakistan pop.
0: This is... Genre, India, Gina Haitath Hokdal. It's come out in 2014. Title is Uti Dil Mine. So yeah, it's the greatest hits of Indian pop list of 2014. So
1: 2014, what a great year for Indian pop.
0: I know, it's up there.
1: Yeah.
0: It was really good. What was your favourite from that year?
1: My favourite was Jai Ho.
0: Oh,
1: Jai Ho. From Slumdog.
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1: In Britain today, we all know that many, many people are trapped behind the wheel of a car. 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

0: You see there? There was two adverts there that are labelled up. Let's have a look. Government ad. And this has come on. We've got four of them now. This must be updated by the big boss. I wonder if we've got to do government ads to appease the government to keep Ali out of prison.
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0: Shall we check in what song we got in next? Let's have a listen to this.
1: Yep.
2: Mira Java.
0: I love listening to this stuff. Like, this is what the radio show does. It's the diversity. Have a little listen to that. Yeah, so that is Chitka Ha. The artist is Aditi Singh Sharma. This was 2010. A 2010 banger, this was. And it's from the film Emotional Attacachar. So there we go. We've got it all going on in the sports studio today.
1: It's all
0: today.
1: Going off, isn't it?
0: Yeah, I just can't get that to stop.
1: It's all going on apart from the adverts.
0: Yeah, exactly. I can't wait for the next one. The next one is the artist called Dr. Zeus.
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6: Hey, Sajno, you've heard this song, welcome song. 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
7: This is Ross and Arlo. 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We've just come back from Southampton Hospital, where they fixed Arlo's arm in the hospital there, and we'd like you to play a tune for everyone else recovering with the great teams there. 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
1: In Britain today, we all know that many, many people are trapped behind the wheel of a car. 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

0: How do you say it? A was? Or a was?
1: 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You do? Oh, that's good, because it's a kind of mythical creature with large paws and a lot of fur. And apparently it gets its name from being half a grizzly bear and half a buffalo.
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12: 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It's really a good show and I think you guys are doing an amazing job.

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8: 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I am now tuned into Ours and it's showing clearly on my digital sign on my radio. Lovely to hear you back again. 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

0: If it's happening in Southampton, we've got the news. 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

0: thing. And I have my son birthday today, and I sent for my son his song for Nusrat Fateh Ali Khan, Mahi Ve Tenu Yaad Kara. 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Thank you.
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0: We've been left a bit of paper. It's that taskmaster, Ali, the station manager, cracking the whip, saying it can't just be you two talking nonsense all week.
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6: In Britain today, we all know that many, many people are trapped behind the wheel of a car. 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
0: You see there? There was two adverts there that are labelled up. Let's have a look. Government ad. And this has come on. We've got four of them now. That must be updated by the big boss. I wonder if we've got to do government ads to appease the government to keep Ali out of prison.

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8: During the break, Simon's got up on the shelf and found what I thought was some sort of green pillow or cushion. It is in fact a giant leprechaun's hat.
9: The things you find in our studio.
8: Now we've got this hat. Tremendous. Yes. Ali's on his way.
9: He's come to take my hat off me.

0: Shall we check in what song we got in next? Let's have a listen to this.
1: Yep.
0: I love listening to this stuff. Like, this is what the radio show does. It's the diversity. Have a little listen to that. Yeah, so that is Chitka Ha. The artist is Aditi Singh Sharma. This was 2010 banger, this was. And it's from the film Emotional Attacachar. So there we go. We've got it all going on in the sports studio today.
1: It's all going off, isn't it?
0: Yeah, I just can't get that to stop.
1: It's all going on apart from the adverts.
0: Yeah, exactly. I can't wait for the next one. The next one is the artist called Dr. Zeus.
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0: If it's happening in Southampton, we've got the news. 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
1: In Britain today, we all know that many, many people are trapped behind the wheel of a car. 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
8: Hello, how are you? 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
2: 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Tariq Halal Southampton is now open at Unit 2, 124 above Bar Street.

0: 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Join us on June the 13th at Eastleigh College, June the 20th at Southampton College, and June the 27th at Fareham College. 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

0: I've still haven't figured out that, so I still can't get to the adverts, so I'm not really sure.
1: We got enough adverts, have we?
0: I'm supposed to, but
1: yeah.
0: All I keep getting is that I just keep getting...
1: Oh, you're still getting that?
0: Still getting that.
1: Still getting the Pakistan pop.
0: This is... Genre, India, Gina Haitat Hotel. It's come out in 2014. Title is Uti Dil Main. So yeah, it's the greatest hits of Indian pop list of 2014. So
1: 2014, what a great year for Indian pop.
0: I know, it's up there. You
1: yeah.
0: Know. It was really good. What was your favourite from that year?
1: My favourite was Jai Ho.
0: Oh,
1: Jai Ho. From Slumdog.
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0: Hello, Ali. Malcolm here in Portsmouth. Many thanks for your two phone calls. I am now tuned into AWAS, and it's showing clearly on my digital sign on my radio. Lovely to hear you back again. See you soon. Bye.
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7: This is Ross and Arlo. We're loving all the tunes in the car. We've just come back from Southampton Hospital, where they fixed Arlo's arm in the hospital there. And we'd like you to play a tune for everyone else recovering with the great teams there. Keep up the amazing tune.

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0: Thank you very much, Ji. Take care. Allah Hafiz. Bye-bye.
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1: 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She's one of the 900 that listens. She's, so yeah, she's big shout out to Yang.

0: We even left a bit of paper. It's that taskmaster, Ali, the station manager, cracking the whip, saying it can't just be you two talking nonsense all week.
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0: How do you say it? 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
0: How do you say it? 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

0: During the break, Simon's got up on the shelf and found what I thought was some sort of green pillow or cushion. 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
0: 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Tremendous.
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1: Good morning everybody. Welcome to the show. It's Café Awaz with me, your host Ali, here with you until 11 o'clock. A very good morning to you. If you have just joined us, welcome to the show. Do get in touch with me here in the studio. 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Welcome to the show. How is your week being? How is your day today? What have you got planned? Awaz FM Community Radio, this is Café Awaz with me, your host Ali, here with you until 11 o'clock. A very good morning to you. Okay, let's kickstart the show with the first track, and then I'll see you straight back after this. Don't go away, more great music coming up.

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studio. And if you head over to Facebook, search for Awaz Bank Southampton, join me on the page there and drop me a message there as well. Be great to hear from you guys. It's Cafe Awaz with me, your host Ali, here with you until 11 o'clock. Right guys, do let me know how you are getting on, and what is your plans for the rest of the week. Awaz Bank Community Radio, this is Cafe Awaz, and let's take you to the next track. Another remix track I've got ready for you today, and this is Bade Bazaar. Let's take you to this one, and I'll see you straight back after this. Don't go away, more great music coming up.

A brilliant remix there by DJ Terry Mix, and I hope you enjoyed that track. Absolutely brilliant, Bloody Bazaar. It's the Wales FM Community Radio. This is Cafe Wales with me, your host Ali, here with you until 11 o'clock. A very good morning to you guys if you have just joined us. I'm going to try and play a lot of tracks that I haven't played before. Bear with me while I try and bring up tracks. I am absolutely enjoying them. There are a whole lot of remixes that I've loaded onto the playlist, and I'm sure you guys are going to love this. So let's try this next one. This one's called Downtown, and I hope you enjoy this. Don't go away, more great music coming up. It's Awaz FM Community Radio. You're tuned into Cafe Awaz.

the remix version of Downtown there. Hope you enjoy that track. I personally loved the original one, but I thought I'd put that one in to see what the remix is like. And it's not too bad. It's not too bad. Tell me what you think. 0238198072 is the number. That's 0238198072. Or you can WhatsApp the studio. And if you are tech savvy, then head over to Facebook and drop me a message there. 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This is Cafe Awaaz. I'm your host, Ali, and I'm here with you until 11 o'clock. A very good morning to you guys. This one is a brilliant track. One of my favorites is Ubershi. And I'll see you straight back after this. Don't go away. More great music coming up. 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

I absolutely love that track. It is a little bit different. It is slightly different to what I thought it was, but hey, I loved it. It was good. Tell me what you guys thought. 0238198072 is the number. That's 0238198072. Okay, let's take you to the next track, and this one is Ramta Jogi. Here we go.

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Aapke Waza Aapke Sheher mein 99.8 FM across the globe on awazafm.co.uk. Absolutely brilliant. Love it. Okay, let's take you to the next track, and I'll see you straight back after this. And don't go away. More great music coming up as always. Here we go.

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This is Cafe Awaaz with me, your host Ali, here with you until 11 o'clock. A very good morning to you. If you just joined us, welcome to the show. Do get in touch with me on the studio phone number. As always, the number is 023-819-8072. You should have this number on speed dial now, so put it on speed dial if you haven't already got it. 023-819-8072. And if you're on Facebook, search for Awaaz FM Southampton, join the page and drop me a message there as well. 6,000 plus other people have already joined the page, so why not you as well? Okay, right. Yeah, you should join the Facebook page. It's lots of things happening on there. It is time to have our blast from the past, I think, and today's blast from the past is going to take you back to 1994. So rewind all the way back to 1994, and there in 1994 we are stopping at the movie The Gentleman. And this movie was a brilliant movie, but I think the songs in this movie were absolutely brilliant, and if there was a movie that done it for me in 1994, which, you know, gave you the happy notes, it was this one. So here we go, from the movie The Gentleman, taking us back to 1994. This is Aashiqui Mein Had Se Guzarne Ji Chahta Hai. Enjoy this track, and I'll see you straight back after this. Here we go.

from the movie The Gentleman, taking us back to 1994. That one, 1994. Had a couple of you calling and a couple of texts coming in as well, telling me it's from 1995, from the movie Bombay. No, this one is actually from the movie The Gentleman, and it was 1994. So, that one was 1994. But seeing as most of you have said the same movie, amazingly, I don't know why you thought that was from that movie. Seeing as I've had quite a few of you talking about the same movie, Bombay, and I'm going to play you a track, I think, from the movie Bombay, which might remind you. But this one, Aashiqui Mein Hadd Se Guzarne Ji Chahta Hai, is from the movie The Gentleman, and it's 1994, guys. 1994. Yes, I have to look these things up, but I know you guys have got great memories. But this one was actually 1994. But seeing as you are remembering 1995, and seeing as I've had six of you now, I think it is, let me count, six of you saying the same movie, amazingly, this one I'm going to play for you from the movie Bombay, and it's 1995. So here you go for a double dose of A Blast from the Past. So here you go for the double dose of The Blast from the Past, from the movie Bombay. This is Kuch Kuch Rakhma Paas Aaye Na.

there you go. That should have brought you back some memories. Double dose of Blast from the Past for you guys today. Double dose. How great is that? I love it. Yes, it was from the movie Bombay Kuch Kuch Rakhma, and the one the track we played before that was from the movie The Gentleman, and that was 1994. So big up to you guys for having a go, at least for having a go at guessing which movie it was from, and the year as well. And I would love to be corrected, but that's what I got on the system. It's 94 and 95. But I hope you enjoyed the tracks anyway. It's the Awaz FM Community Radio. This is Cafe Awaz with me, your host Ali, here with you until 11 o'clock. A very good morning to you guys. If you haven't already noted the number, then the number as always is 0238198072. That's 0238198072. Or you can WhatsApp the studio, and you can also drop me a message on Facebook. 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There's 7,000 or plus other people have joined. Why not you as well? It's Awaz FM Community Radio. Let's take you to the next track, and this one is Bale Bale. Here we go.

an absolute classic there for you, Bale Bale, from the movie Pride and Prejudice. It's the Wales FM Community Radio. This is Cafe Wales with me, your host Ali, here with you until 11 o'clock. A very good morning to you if you have just joined us. Welcome to the show. Hope you guys are enjoying the show so far. I certainly did enjoy the show. Thank you so much for all your messages and comments, shout outs and feedback. It's really great to have your feedback as well. Wales FM Community Radio. This is Cafe Wales with me, your host Ali. I'm here with you until 11 o'clock. A very good morning to you. You can get in touch with me as usual on the numbers as always, 0238198072. That's 0238198072, or you can WhatsApp the studio, drop me a message on Facebook. Be great to hear from you guys and get some feedback as well. And you really have been interacting today, so glad you have. Thank you so much for all those comments and messages and your shout outs. They really do help, they really do help. And yeah, I am so excited, but that's all it takes. A little bit of interaction, and us presenters, we really do enjoy having your interaction on the shows. I was Van Community Radio. This is Cafe Wales with me, your host Ellie. Let's take you to the next track, and I'll see you straight back after this. Enjoy the track.

It's Fakhar on the lyrics there with Kadi Haan Kardi, Kadi Na Kardi. I absolutely love Fakhar. His music is absolutely brilliant. I know that you guys love that one too. Lots of memories on that one. And yeah, Fakhar has been doing great music. As you know, whenever I listen to his music, it is absolutely brilliant. I love all of his tracks. Sadly, guys, it is time for me to say bye-bye to you guys. And I hope you enjoyed the show today. I certainly did, and I finished off the last track with Kadi Haan Kardi, Kadi Na Kardi, Mera Na Lendi. And talking about Mera Na Lendi, I'm gonna leave you and love you and leave you with this next track. It's called My Name Is Ali, and of course, this is Ali signing out for Cafe Awaaz. Until next time, take care, bye bye, look after yourself, stay safe, and stay happy. Until then, take care, bye bye.

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4: अपने कारोबार को कामयाबी की बुलंदियों पर ले जाने के लिए एडवर्टाइज कीजिए आप अपने आवाज एफएम पर। लाइव नशरियात के अलावा आवाज सुना जा रहा है इंटरनेट पर दुनिया भर में। स्पॉन्सर कीजिए अजान या फिर रंगारंग पंजाबी, उर्दू, पश्तो या हिंदी प्रोग्राम्स आवाज रेडियो पर, और पहुंचाइए दुनिया के कोने कोने में आप अपनी आवाज, आवाज एफएम के साथ।
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0: And today we all know that many, many people are trapped behind the wheel of a car. We ask which is the best way to reach them. 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

0: Hello. 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
4: A teenage boy has become the 12th person to die after getting into difficulty in water during this week's hot weather. The 16-year-old's body was recovered from Bracklin Falls in Stirlingshire last night. Two brothers accused of assaulting a police officer at Manchester Airport won't face a third trial. Footage of the incident went viral back in 2024. Mohamed Fahir Amars was convicted of assaulting the officer's two female colleagues. The government says a long-delayed review into defence spending will be published when it's ready. The Conservatives have been putting pressure on ministers to release it after it was originally due last summer. Meanwhile, a group of MPs have accused the Ministry of Defence of not doing enough to tackle billions of pounds lost to fraud.
5: They could use modern digital technology to try and work out where trends are looking as though fraud might be committed.
4: Sir Geoffrey Clifton Brown, chair of the Public Accounts Committee, says the amount lost could pay for a brand new hospital every year. And Monty Don has had a telling off from the BBC for wearing a barber jacket on Gardener's World, the brand he's appeared in an advert for. The Beeb's guidelines say that's not allowed. From Radio News Sub, I'm Phil Towers.
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7: Two men accused of assaulting a police officer at Manchester Airport will not face a second retrial. Mohammed Ahmad and Fahir Ahmaz denied assaulting Greater Manchester Police Constable Zachary Marsden during a brawl in July 2024. Footage of the incident went viral on social media. Their lawyer, Amar Anwar, says the pair have been subjected to horrific abuse.
8: The brothers have been accused of being rapists, terrorists, drug dealers, yet they are nothing of the sort. It is a matter of public record that prior to this incident, both Fahir Ahmaz and Mohammed Ahmad had never been in trouble before.
7: NATO has condemned Russia's drone attack on Romania as reckless. Two people were injured in the bombing on an apartment block. Sir Keir Starmer's called it a serious violation of NATO airspace. Meanwhile, the Ministry of Defence has been warned it needs to do much more to tackle the billions of pounds it's losing in fraud. The Commons Public Accounts Committee says it adds up to £1.5 billion a year, enough to pay for a brand new hospital. Sir Geoffrey Clifton Brown chairs the group of MPs.
9: It's probably been going on for years. The MOD are beginning to tackle it, in our view, not in any way enough, seriously enough or fast enough. Under the standing orders, we will get a reply from the government within 6 weeks as to whether they accept our recommendation.
7: Two men accused of assaulting a police officer at Clifton Brown chairs the group of MPs.
9: It's probably been going on for years. The MOD are beginning to tackle it, in our view, not in any way enough, seriously enough or fast enough. Under the standing orders, we will get a reply from the government within 6 weeks as to whether they accept our recommendations or not.
7: A teenage boy has become the 12th person to die after getting into difficulty in water during this week's hot weather. The 16-year-old's body was recovered from Bracklin Falls in Stirlingshire. Three people, including a child, have died after falling from a high-rise block of flats in South London. Emergency services were called on Wednesday morning and a man, a woman and a child were found. Despite attempts to resuscitate them, all three were pronounced dead at the scene. And just over three quarters of first class letters are delivered on time, way off the target of 93%. That's the latest from Radio News Hub. I'm David Hall.
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4: 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Oh, wait, try again. I was kind of wrong, but we'll go with it. 99.8 FM, turn it up and lock it in. Drive Time with Alex. We are back. This Friday, the week has come around and we have had a plentiful week full of surprises, full of joy, full of happiness, and we've made it to Friday once again for Friday with Drive Time. I have a brilliant show lined up for you guys today, and our first song will be Ocean Man by Ween, but lots more of some brilliant music to come on the way. Here we go.

Ocean Man. I want to be an ocean man in Southampton is where we are right now. And it's a very soothing song, seeing as we're in Southampton and we are by the ocean. You may not think it because sometimes you're in Southampton, you didn't realize you're by the sea, but you are. And that's a beautiful thing about that. Next song is kind of a similar tempo by Earth, Wind and Fire. It's Forgetting the Ocean. The song is September. Let's have a little boogie. Come on. Let's get the hands in the air and the vibes up this Friday.

September. And what month is it? I think it's April. Oh no, it's May. I don't know my months, but it's May and we're playing September. But it's a groovy song. It's a summer song and we are live this summer on a Waz. Sun is coming around and it's great to see, but more on that on the weather later on Drive Time. Next up is, excuse my pronunciation, Bulbulia, one of my favorite Bollywood songs of all time. Here we go.

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5: So if you're in Cowes, Crossfield Avenue, both ways closed due to emergency repairs from Baring Road to Ward Avenue. Now, if you're in Winchester, the A34, we see it week in, week out, queuing traffic on the A34 southbound before the M3J9, went all roundabout. Travel time there is around 20 minutes. Now, if you're in Southampton on the M271, delays are on the M271 southbound at the A33 Red Bridge roundabout with travel time there of around 10 minutes. More into Portsmouth area, queuing traffic on Eastern Road northbound at A27 roundabout. Travel time is around 10 minutes. Now, bear in mind, it is a bank holiday today, so you might see a bit more traffic. Not today, sorry, not today. A27 coming up though. A27 and Basildon Road, slow traffic again on the A27. Likewise in Gosport, usual slow traffic on A32. Fareham Road between Gosport and Fareham. A3 Marketway and Hope Street luckily has returned to normal on the A3 in Portsmouth around the Unicorn Road. That's the Cascade Shopping Centre. And likewise, the usual queues on in Hampshire on the A31 westbound from the MT7J1 Cadenham into New Forest. The travel time there of around 5 minutes. Likewise, in Lyndhurst, the A337 Romsey Road, queuing traffic on the A337 Romsey Road, inbound at High Street. And lastly, slow traffic on West Quay Road in Southampton around the retail park. Now, on to the trains.
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5: Now, if you are taking a train today, please listen closely because there are some severe delays around the Southampton area. The Southampton Brighton train at 4:20 has been cancelled. Likewise, the Weymouth at 4:26 is expected to be 10 minutes late at 4:35. The Poole train at 4:28 has likewise been cancelled due to urgent repairs to the railway. The London Waterloo at 4:30 expected to be at 4:32, so 2 minutes late. The Romsey at 4:36, 3 minutes late at 4:39. The Salisbury at 4:37 is expected to be at 4:44. The Brighton train again at 4:50 has been cancelled. The Weymouth train at 4:56 is 3 minutes late. Sorry, 4:53, 3 minutes late for 4:56. And likewise, the Poole train at 4:56 has been cancelled. The 5:20 train to Brighton has been cancelled, and more trains to be told later. But for now, I must go on to the ferries and the flights.
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5: Now, if you are taking a flight, you are in the green. 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Likewise, in the ferries, if you're taking a ferry, everything is in the green, everything is on time. We love to see, and on to my favourite part of the day, the weather.
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5: There's an optimistic forecast today for London and southeast of England. The headline is that it's going to be dry overnight with very warm or hot again this Saturday. This evening and tonight, any lingering showers moving away southeastwards during the evening, then a dry night with clear spells overnight temperatures, rather fresher than of late in western parts, especially in rural spots. Light winds, minimum temperature of 9 degrees. Now on Saturday, dry with hazy sunshine and very warm or hot for many again on Saturday. Cooler near eastern coasts, maximum temperature of 29 degrees. That is a shorts, maybe a vest, not even a t-shirt, a vest kind of weather. But make sure you're drinking lots of water because I tend to forget to do that sometimes. Outlook for Sunday to Tuesday, turning more unsettled and cooler during the start of the next week. Temperatures falling nearer normal for the time of the year, but becoming breezy with outbreaks of occasionally heavy rain or showers. I guess that's a payback for all of the hot weather we've been having as the water evaporates. Anyway, that is all for the traffic, the travel, and the weather today. 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
5: Now, it is 99.8 FM on Awaz, and it is the best time of the week, very arguably, very biasedly. Alex Drive Time from 4 to 6 on Awaz. Now, I have a very special request from someone in Switzerland. Two lovely listeners who have requested The Cure. Friday, I'm in love. Let's give it a listen.

0: That was Friday I'm in Love by The Cure. Now it makes so much sense that we have Friday I'm in Love by The Cure because it's Friday and I'm in love with Fridays. Now, for our next segment on the show, I have something very interesting. My very own fun fact man here on Awaz. Please introduce yourself, fun fact. What is our fun fact of the day?
1: Thanks, Alex. Well, I guess one of these questions that may or may not be intriguing you is to, have any songs ever been played from space? Well, there's been quite a few songs that play to astronauts to wake them up to after their sleep, but not many have actually been played from space. And one song, in 1969 on Apollo 12, the astronaut Alan Bean smuggled some audio cassette onto the mission, and he and his crewmates, Pete Conrad and Dick Gordon, used to turn the volume up and float in their weightlessness and bouncing around to the beat of this song. And the song was Sugar Sugar by the Archies.
0: Sugar Sugar by the Archies. Let's give it a little listen and imagine ourselves bouncing around in space like an astronaut. Here we go.

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2: That was a bit of what's coming up on a WAZ. Now, that was what we heard earlier was a fun fact on a WAZ. In fact, we've got a new segment coming up for fantastic Friday facts. You've heard one out of four, so be sure to carry on listening because there are three more just like that on the way. Now, next is some more Bollywood on a WAZ because we love a bit of Bollywood.
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2: And the next song is going to be Natu Natu from Triple R, one of the greatest Bollywood movies of all time. Here we go.

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Natu, one of the greatest songs of all time. I said that about every single song because every single song is just as great as the last. Now, fun fact number two, and this is not from the fun facts man. This is from myself, Alex. Devoted fans, take that fans actually, take that as the band, take camp outside of St. Mary's Stadium ahead of the upcoming show in Southampton. Now, dedicated fans have camped out overnight as they aim to get prime position for the Take That concert at St. Mary's Stadium this evening. Excitement, I've heard, is already building ahead of the opening show, and that's their The Circus Live Tour, with around 25 to 30 tents pitched, and supporters facing a wait of more than 24 hours in total. The chart-topping trio, now made up of Gary Barlow, we all know Gary Barlow, Howard Donald and Mark Owen, will play two shows at St. Mary's this weekend at the start of a nationwide tour. Barriers being put up around the ground to prepare for large queues, while booming speakers and production equipment can be heard during sound checks inside the stadium. Now, I'm not a huge Take That fan, but I can appreciate good music. So this next song is their most streamed song, Rule the World. Let's give it a little listen and see what all the hype's about.

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5: Awaz FM Drive Time with Alex. Does not get better than this. Now I have a little something from Mr. Average Joe. We have in the office your Average Joe. He actually drove into Southampton today. How was the drive?
6: Drive today was an absolute nightmare. Unfortunately, I didn't have Alex on the radio to give me proper drive time updates. I wish I had.
5: Honestly, I'm so sorry. I wish I could be here all day, honestly. I wish it was, wasn't 4 to 6, it was 4. I wish it was 4 a.m. to 6 p.m. What did you do instead?
6: Well, what I did is I sort of chilled out a bit and then I listened to some good music. And there was one track that really, really just made that time pass away. It's my favourite driving track.
5: Favourite driving track?
6: Yeah, indeed.
5: What could that be?
6: It's one by the Eagles.
5: Ah.
6: And it sort of thing goes what I should be doing on the road, which is taking it easy.
5: Taking it easy. Well, I'm not that well affiliated with the Eagles, but I trust your judgment. So I think, how about we give it a little listen and we get the clapper meter to give it either a little or big clap at the end of the song. Let's all judge it together, guys. Take it easy by the Eagles.

0: by the Eagles. Now, what do we think of that song on the clapometer? I mean, not clapometer, apparently, it's clapometer. But on the clapometer, I'm going to give it a... That's a standing ovation. That is a standing ovation. Mr. Average Joe, what do you have to say about that standing ovation? How do we feel?
1: I'm really pleased about that. Yeah? The average, that's above average. Thank you.
0: That's all right. I mean, it's a very good song. I can see how it's a good little road trip song. Talking about Arizona, taking it easy. But also, I want to bring the energy up a bit for this next song. I want to, you know, get us dancing, grooving on our feet. But before that, I know I've really hyped it up. Before that, I must do something even more important because we're on Drive Time with Alex. And there's a very important section of the show that is essential to all parts of driving. And that is the traffic and travel on a WAZ. Here we go. 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
0: Now, the latest traffic and travel update. Now, where do I start? Because the traffic has seemed to, as we get into rush hour, seem to worsen slightly. Now, if you're in the Cowles area, Crossfield Avenue, both ways closed due to emergency repairs from Baring Road to Ward Avenue. Eastern Road, Portsmouth, queuing traffic on Eastern Road, northbound at the A27 roundabout. Travel time there is around 10 minutes, so be cautious if that's you. Now, if you're on the A30 London Road, Salisbury, slow traffic on A30 London Road into town at A36 Churchill Way, St. Mark's roundabout. Travel time there is around 10 minutes. Likewise, on the A30, listen up, because if you're on London Road, in Bishop Down, in Salisbury, traffic has returned to normal, fortunately, on the A30. Out of town at Pierce Way, Hampton Park, roundabouts. Now, the A34 Winchester, very much a busy road because of queuing traffic on the A34 southbound before the M3 J9 would have roundabout. Our travel time there is around 15 minutes. Now, if you're more into Southampton, then please listen up, because if the A33, the avenue, there is slow traffic inbound from Burgess Road to the city centre. Travel time there is around 10 minutes now on the A31. Hampshire, if you're on the A31, listen up, because there's slow traffic westbound from the M27J1 Cadnam into New Forest. The travel time there is around 10 minutes. Now, Northern Bridge, Southampton, travel time has returned to normal, so you'll be glad to hear that if you're going around Northern Bridge outbound from Six Dials. Likewise, Itchen Bridge, there is the usual slow traffic on Itchen Bridge between Woolston and the city centre. Travel time there is around 10 minutes. Now, in more in Southampton, slow traffic on West Quay Road around the retail park. Likewise, the A3 Market Way, Hope Street, Alfred Road in Portsmouth. Slow traffic on the A3 Market Way, Hope Street, Alfred Road, around the Unicorn Road, Cascades Shopping Street Centre. Travel time there is around 5 minutes. Now, on the M271s in Southampton, there are delays at the A33 Redbridge roundabouts. Now, in the Lyndhurst area, there's queuing traffic and whereabouts, that's the A337 Rumsey Road, inbound at High Street. So please be cautious if that is you. Likewise, the A27 and Burslem Road in Burslem. Slow traffic on the A27 and Burslem Road at Wendover roundabout. So please adjust accordingly if you're going down roads. Likewise, Southampton, Winchester Road, Bassett, usual slow traffic on Winchester Road around the A33 Bassett Avenue. The A337 in Clay Hill and Lyndhurst on Shrubs Hill Road. Traffic has returned to normal. You'll be glad to hear into the city centre of Lyndhurst. Now, onto the trains.
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0: Now, if you're taking a train, please listen carefully, because there is a varied delays and cancellations for the trains this Friday. The 4:53 to Weymouth is expected to be 10 minutes late at 5:03. The Poole train at 4:56 has been cancelled because of urgent repairs to the railway. London Waterloo at 5 o'clock is expected to leave at 5:03. Likewise, the Fareham train at 5:05 expected to be 2 minutes late at 5:07. And the Brighton train at 5:20 has been cancelled because of a fire next to the track. just goes to show how hot it is today. Likewise, the Pool 528 has been cancelled due to urgent repairs to the railway, and the Salisbury 537 has been delayed to 5:43 because of problem currently under investigation. Brighton train at 5:45 has been cancelled due to another fire next to the track. More on that later, but first is the flights and the ferries.
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0: Now, if you are taking a boat or taking a flight today, you have good news because everything is on time. Every single thing is on time, as we can see, which is great news if you're taking a flight or a ferry. Now on to the weather.
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0: Now the headline for London and southeast of England is that the weather forecast is going to be dry overnight, very warm or hot again on Saturday. If you couldn't have guessed it, this evening and tonight, any lingering showers moving away southeast due to or during the evening, then a dry night with clear spells. It's going to be a very nice one. Maybe some stars may appear. Overnight temperatures rather fresher than of late in western parts, especially in rural spots, and light winds with a minimum temperature of 9 degrees. So still slightly warm. Now on Saturday, dry and hazy sunshine and very, very warm or hot for many again on Saturday. Cooler near eastern coast, maximum temperature of 29 degrees. It's going to be a very, very hot one this Saturday. Now, looking forward to Sunday to Tuesday, turning more unsettled and cooler during the start of the next week. Temperatures falling nearer normal for the time of year, becoming breezy with outbreaks of occasionally heavy rain or showers. Please be cautious of that. That is all for traffic and travel and for the weather today.
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0: Now, Alex Allot on Drive Time. What more could you want than a bit of grooving in the studio? I said earlier that I wanted to bring the vibe up, bring the tempo up. So next one is going to be Muse Like Jagger by Maroon 5. Let's have a little listen and then some Bollywood later on the way.

0: bit of moves like Jagger. That's how I'm feeling this Friday. I'm feeling pretty jaggery, pretty movie. It's going to be a good day because the sun is out, my t-shirt is on, and the vibes are to the max. Before we get into the show, I have to say, if you do want to participate, please, this is our WhatsApp.
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0: We love a bit of participation here on Awaz. Now, I want to know lots of questions. Your favorite sandwich. You know, well, today is a very hot day. Your favorite ice cream. How you're doing today. All of that good stuff. But before that, I must play the news on Awaz because it is getting up to 5 o'clock. And that is news hour on Awaz. If you're interested, please listen up to the news.
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3: A man's pleaded guilty to 14 counts of aiding suicides in Canada after he sold toxic chemicals online. 60-year-old Kenneth Laws entered guilty pleas relating to his Canadian victims, but he's alleged to have sold chemicals linked to the deaths of 73 British people. He won't face charges in the UK due to legal complexities. Nigel Farage is under fire after comments he made during the first Manchester Airport assault trial. Mohamed Ahmad and Fahir Ahmaz will now not face a second retrial for an attack on PC Zachary Marsden in July 2024. The Reform UK leader posted and spoke publicly about the trial, which their lawyer, Amar Anwar, says was unhelpful.
4: Mr. Farage's posts reach an audience of millions with unacceptable attacks on the jury, falsely accusing them of being all Asian and all Muslim. Nothing was further from the truth.
3: And the number of drivers who admit to illegal phone use is at an 8-year high, according to the RAC. That's the latest from Radio News Hub. I'm David Hall.
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0: You heard the man. 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Alex Alla on a wire. 4 to 6 on drive time. It does not get better than this because we are at peak drive time time. That's a time twice in a row there. It's amazing. If you're just tuning in, you caught us at peak Friday. Still plenty of music on the way to ease you into the weekend. You're listening to Awaz FM, and I have a feeling that this Friday will be good. I have a feeling that this, you know, tonight, it will be a good night. Some Black Eyed Peas. I got a feeling.

0: tonight is gonna be a good night. If you did have a good night, or if you do have a good night this tonight, you can say the Black Eyed Peas have called it. Now, next up is some Bollywood on a Waz.
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0: But before that, I just want to say that recently I've got a pet newt. He's tiny. He's my newt. That's an awful joke. Anyway, next up is some Bollywood on a Waz.
2: On the stage. Right now.

0: A bit of wholesome Bollywood that was. I really thoroughly enjoyed that song. It was a bit of a slower one. And I think that's something that we kind of need this Friday. Maybe something that like kind of relaxes us in this somewhat unbearable heat. We actually have someone called Boring Bill on the line, actually. We have a character. We have someone who, I mean, how are you finding the heat recently?
1: Oh, it's really, really hot. It's too hot for me. Unfortunately, I need a little bit cooler weather than this.
0: A bit cooler. How do you find yourself cooling down? Are you a more indoor man or an outdoor man in this heat?
1: I'm hiding inside. I'm like a little sort of rock insect that's crawling under a rock inside the house the sun goes down.
0: What is what's the ideal temperature then for you, would you say?
1: I'm talking about a nice, pleasant 22 degrees.
0: Oh, that's very British. Very British indeed, but I very much appreciate that. 22 degrees is lovely. And what would you do on a day that's 22 degrees?
1: 22 degrees, I'm out and about. I'm like a butterfly, floating around the world, looking at things and enjoying myself.
0: Bit of an insect theme going on there then.
1: Well, I've moved out of my chrysalis stage from the insect on the plant to the butterfly in Africa.
0: That's brilliant news. I love to see that. I love to see you on a 22 degree day out of like a butterfly. It'd be great to see you, Bill. Anyway, next song is Pumped Up Kids by Foster the People.

0: In Britain today, we all know that many, many people are trapped behind the wheel of a car. We ask which is the best way to reach them. Let's see the figures. Look at that. An enormous 14 million of them are listening to commercial radio. By contrast, only 300 are reading their newspapers whilst at the wheel. All of them cabbies. Overwhelming evidence that for the motorist, radio is the route that's right.
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7: 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Now in the studio I have mind reader Mark, and he is self-proclaimed a mind reader. 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
8: Hi, Alex. Thanks. 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
8: 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Mr. Brightside. 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
7: It's funny you say that, because I was not thinking that at all, because you cannot predict this one thing. We're on Awaaz, and on Ali Awaaz, we have Bollywood banger after Bollywood banger. 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
7: Here we go. Hum Kis Gali. This is the next Bollywood banger. Here we go.

0: A Bollywood banger once again on Awaaz. We love to see it. Now, next up is something very important. Please listen closely. Sorry for the delay. It's traffic and travel here on Awaaz.
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0: Now, where do I start? We start in Cowes. Crossfield Avenue. Both ways have been closed in Crossfield Avenue due to emergency repairs from Baring Road to Ward Avenue. Now, more in Southampton, Itchen Bridge. Unlike earlier, traffic has returned to normal on Itchen Bridge between Woolston and the city centre. Likewise, in Winchester Road, Bassett and Southampton, slow traffic around the A33 Bassett Avenue. Travel time there is around 10 minutes. Likewise, the A33, the Avenue, has seen slow traffic inbound from Burgess Road to the city centre. Travel time there is around 10 minutes. Going forward to the A34 in Winchester, queuing traffic on the A34 southbound before M3J9 Winnall roundabout. Travel time there is around 15 minutes. Eastern Road, Portsmouth. Slow traffic on Eastern Road southbound before Velda Avenue and Milton Road. Travel time there is around 10 minutes. Likewise, if you're going to Burslesdon, the A27 and Burslesdon Road has seen slow traffic at Windhover roundabout. Travel time there is around 10 minutes. If you're in more in the Hampshire area, if you're on the A31, slow traffic on the A31 westbound from the M27J1 Cadnam into the New Forest. Travel time there is around 10 minutes. Likewise, the A3 Market Way, Hope Street, Alfred Road, Portsmouth. Traffic has returned to normal around that Unicorn Road area, Cascade Shopping Centre. But there is heavy traffic on the M271 Southampton. Heavy traffic on the M271 Southampton at the A33 Redbridge roundabout. Likewise, in Southampton, the West Key Road is slow traffic around the Retail Park Redbridge roundabout. Likewise, in Southampton, the West Key Road is slow traffic around the Retail Park. And like

0: And I start in Weymouth for the 5:25. If you're taking the 5:25 train to Weymouth, if you hadn't have known by now, it has been delayed for 5:28. The Poole 5:28 has been cancelled, however, due to urgent repairs to the railway. Likewise, London Waterloo at 5:30 has been cancelled due to a person being hit by a train. Oh my goodness. Salisbury 5:37, expected at 5:48. Likewise, the Brighton at 5:45 has been cancelled due to a fire next to the track. Bournemouth 5:49. Expected at 5:51, only 2 minutes late. The Basingstoke 5:52, expected at 6:06. The Weymouth at 5:55 has been delayed. No actual, nothing to say when it will be running again. The Bournemouth at 5:58 likewise has been cancelled, and the London Waterloo at 6 o'clock has been cancelled. More of that on the way. Next up is the flights and the ferries.
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0: If you're taking a flight, if you're taking a ferry, happy days, because everything is on time and everything seems to be running very smoothly if you're taking a flight or ferry. So that is good news for flights and ferries. 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
0: Now, the headline for London and southeast of England is that tonight will be a dry one, a very warm or hot again this Saturday. Now, this evening and tonight, any lingering showers moving away southeastwards during the evening, then a dry night with clear spells, overnight temperatures rather than fresher, then of late in western parts, especially in rural spots. And if you're in a rural spot, that is you. Light winds, a minimum temperature of 9 degrees, so a bit of a cooler one. It's maybe a quite nice night to be out and about, but who knows. Dry this Saturday with hazy sunshine and very warm or hot for many again on Saturday. Cooler near eastern coast with a maximum temperature of a very nice 29 degrees. Outlook for Sunday to Tuesday, turning more unsettled and cooler during the start of next week. Temperatures falling nearer normal for the time of year, becoming breezy with outbreaks of occasionally heavy rain or showers. Something to look forward to if you like the rain, if not, not so good. That is all for traffic and travel today.
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0: Now, if you're just catching into us, it is prime drive time time here on a WAZ, because you listen to Alex Drive Time 99.8. I hope you're all having a great day this Friday, because I certainly am having a bit of a jingle, a bit of a groove this Friday, and I'm so glad you're here to join us. Now, a little bit of what's coming up on a WAZ. Let's have a little listen, shall we?
4: साउथैम्पटन एक खूबसूरत तारीखी शहर समंदर की नीली लहरों के किनारे ये आबाद शहर अपने अंदर कितने राज छुपाए हुए हैं मेरी जवानी का शहर जिसकी गोद में मैंने कितने सुनहरे दिन गुजारे हैं मैं तुम्हें सलाम करता 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
1: Drive Time with Alex on Awaz. Now, next song is going to be a banger song, a banger, banger we call it. This is, let's try this one. Akali Activa Pind de Gere. I have no idea. Let's listen to it together. Bit of banger on Awaz. We love to see it. Bit of a dancing tune.

bit of Bangra. I'm feeling like a Bangra baddie right now after that song. I'm feeling like a bit of a groovy Friday as we are going to the end of our the end of our show. We're closing in slowly but surely, but it is still peak drive time on Friday. This next song is going to be a bit of Miley Cyrus, actually, Party in the USA. Give it a little listen, and we're going to, I think we'll rate it on the clapometer. This is a clapometer song. Let's see how it goes.

Party in the USA by Miley Cyrus. That's how I feel right now this Friday as we turn it up and lock it in. Now, if you are listening on, watching on Facebook, our live stream on Facebook, shout out to you because I see two of you lovely Awazes watching me currently on the webcam on Facebook at Awaz FM. So shout out to you guys. Next up, we have Michael Bublé. Haven't met you yet. I'm a big Bublé fan. So let's get our Bublé on this Friday. Here we go. Happy song this one is. Bumbles for Bublé.

0: Haven't Met You Yet by Michael Bublé gets us in that kind of like that good vibe kind of vibe. Good vibe kind of vibe. That makes sense, doesn't it? Anyway, next up is going to be Bollywood Banger on Awaz. We love our Bollywood
1: West
0: bangers.
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0: Next song is Puro Puro by Badal. Let's get it started.

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3: 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On Fridays, it does not get better than this. This next song won't be a song. It'll be Traffic and Travel on a Wild. But before that, I have a little request from my audience français. Si vous avez une chanson français, or in English, if you have a French song, please text one in to our WhatsApp, 07784-691440, because I want to listen to a French song. I'm in a really French mood right now, so I want my next song to be French. But before that, we have Traffic and Travel to get on with. Let's see what's coming up on the roads.
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3: Now, if you're in the Cowes area, Crossfield Avenue both ways have been closed due to emergency repairs from Barring Road to Ward Avenue, likewise in Winchester on the A34, southbound before the M3J9 went around about. Travel time there is around 10 minutes. If you're in Southampton, Winchester Road and Bassett, slow traffic on Winchester Road, Bassett, around the A33 Bassett Avenue. Travel time there is around 10 minutes. Likewise, slow traffic as the traffic picks up this afternoon. Slow traffic on the A33, the avenue inbound from Burgess Road to City Centre. Travel time there is around 10 minutes. Eastern Road, Portsmouth. Queuing traffic on Eastern Road, northbound at the A27 roundabout. Travel time there is 10 minutes. The M275, there are delays on the M275 southbound at the A3 Radmore roundabout. Travel time there is around 10 minutes. Likewise, the A27 in Burselden Road and Burselden, queuing traffic on the A27 in Burselden Road at Winhover roundabout. Travel time there is around 15 minutes. The A30 London Road, Bishop Downs, Salisbury, traffic has returned to normal on the A30 London Road, out of town at Pierce Way, Hampton Park roundabout. Itchen Bridge, likewise, traffic has returned to normal on Itchen Bridge between Wolston and the city centre in Southampton. Now the A3 Market Way, Hope Street and Alfred Road in Portsmouth. Slow traffic on the A3 Market Way, Hope Street, Alfred Road, around the Unicorn Road. That's the Cascades Shopping Centre area. Likewise, on the M271 in Southampton, delays on the M271 at A33 Redbridge roundabout. Likewise, queuing traffic on the queuing traffic on Eastern Road southbound in Portsmouth before Velda Avenue and Milton Road. The usual slow traffic on the A31 in Hampshire westbound from the M27J1 Cadnam into the New Forest. Likewise, the usual slow traffic in Portsmouth. It's enough if you're in Portsmouth because the Kingston Road, slow traffic on Kingston Road between Lake Road and Kingston Crescent. Winchester Road, Upper Shirley, Southampton, traffic has returned to normal on Winchester Road between James and St. James Road and Field Lane. However, it's queuing traffic on the A337, Romsey Road, Lyndhurst, inbound at High Street. That is all for the traffic on today. Now onto the trains.
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3: Now, if you are taking a train, listen up, because we have seen cancellation after cancellation on the trains. First of all, Salisbury, the 5:37 is expected to be leaving now at 5:51. Likewise, the train to Bournemouth at 5:49 is expected to leave at 6:00. 6 because of a fault on the train. Basingstoke 552 is expected to leave at 10 past 5. Now, the train to Weymouth has been completely delayed at 5:55, Weymouth train, with a delayed but no actual reason as or no actual updates as to when to expect the train to actually arrive. Likewise, Bournemouth 5:58 train has been cancelled due to urgent repairs to the railway, and the 6 o'clock London Waterloo train has also been cancelled. The Weymouth train at 6:22 has been delayed, no updates as to when to expect it, and likewise the Poole train at 6:25 has been cancelled. That's all for the traffic and the trains. Now onto the ferries.
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3: 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It's great to see this Friday, the 29th, Friday. And it is great to see this today on such a lovely weather for day. Now onto the weather, speaking of weather.
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3: The headline for London and southeast of England is that it's going to be dry overnight, very warm or hot again this Saturday, this evening and tonight. Any lingering showers moving away southeastwards during the evening between a dry night with clear spells. Overnight temperatures rather than fresher than of late in western parts, especially in rural spots. Light winds with a minimum temperature of 9 degrees. Now onto this Saturday, dry with hazy sunshine and very warm or even hot for many again on Saturday. Cooler near eastern coast, but it's going to have a maximum temperature of 29 degrees. Get that barbecue on. Get that paddling pool out, get to the pool, get yourself some water, drink it, because it's going to be a hot day of dehydration if you're not drinking. Outlook for Sunday to Tuesday, turning more unsettled and cooler during the start of next week. Temperatures falling nearer normal for the first time of year. Becoming breezy with outbreaks or occasionally heavy rain or showers. Something to look forward to if you're very hot today and need some water to cool you down. That's all for the weather and the traffic and the travel today on Awaz. The last time for this show.
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3: Wow, wow, wow. What a show we've had. We've had plenty of characters in this show. We've had a great 2 hours together on Awaz, and I'll be honest, I've thoroughly enjoyed it every minute with you guys and every minute I have here on Awaz, and I hope you do too, because it is very important to me that you guys are having just as much fun as I am. This next song is Smash Mouth All Star to round up the day, and after that, you know what we're going to have after that, a bit of ABBA just to see it out this Friday as we go into another glorious weekend. Here we go.

your song, but sign off the show. You know what time it is. It's time for something very special. Something that we can all sing along to. We can all dance to. Bit of ABBA. Bit of switch up the vibe. Bit more dramatic. 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
0: For listening to Drive Time with Alex. Does not get much better than this.
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1: 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It's simple and it's plain.
0: Thank you all so much.
1: Why should I complain?
0: For another brilliant show on a Waz.
1: Tell me, does she kiss?
0: Cheerio.

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1: Two men accused of assaulting a police officer at Manchester Airport will not face a second retrial. Mohammed Ahmad and Fahir Ahmaz denied assaulting PC Zachary Marsden during a brawl in July 2024, footage of which went viral on social media. Their lawyer, Amir Anwar, says the pair have been subjected to horrific abuse.
2: The brothers have been accused of being rapists, terrorists, drug dealers, yet they are nothing of the sort. It is a matter of public record that prior to this incident, that both Fahir Ahmaz and Mohammed Ahmad had never been in trouble before.
1: A man who's accused of selling toxic chemicals online has pleaded guilty to aiding suicides in Canada. Kenneth Law is alleged to have sold products which are also linked to the deaths of 73 British people, but won't face charges here in the UK. NATO has condemned Russia's drone attack on Romania as reckless. Two people were injured in the bombing on an apartment block. A teenage boy's become the 12th person to die after getting into difficulty in water during this week's hot weather. The 16-year-old's body was recovered from Bracklin Falls in Stirlingshire. Three people, including a child, have died after falling from a high-rise block of flats in South London. Emergency services were called to an address at the Elephant and Castle on Wednesday morning, but a man, a woman and a child were pronounced dead at the scene. Kemi Badenoch waded into the row between Tony Blair and Keir Starmer. The Tory leaders told the former Prime Minister not to waste his time trying to convince the Labour government to change course. But Work and Pension Secretary Pat McFadden says debate about policy is worthwhile.
3: Every Prime Minister is subject to the blessing or otherwise from their predecessors. But I know Keir Starmer well. He'll want to get on with the job he's doing of serving the country, steering the country through very volatile and difficult international times.
1: That's the latest from Radio News Hub. I'm David Hall.
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Hello listener, this is Ahmed Sai here. 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The Nightingale of India ji. 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Mashhoor teen gana film Sajan se liya hai maine.

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you're most welcome to please join in, and sometimes it does happen either you have to go on air or you have to hold a little when I have to transfer a song to the play for the listeners of course. 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
1: Today, we all know that many, many people are trapped behind the wheel of a car. 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

0: Hello, how are you? It's me, Yasser. You play any good song for me? Thank you.
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0: Shall we check in what song we got in next? Let's have a listen to this.
1: Yep.
2: Mira Java.
0: I love listening to this stuff. Like, this is what the radio show does, it's the diversity. Have a little listen to that. Yeah, so that is Chitka Ha. The artist is Aditi Singh Sharma. This is 2010. A 2010 banger, this was. And it's from the film Emotional Attacachar. So there we go. We've got it all going on in the sports studio today.
1: It's all going off, isn't it?
0: Yeah, I just can't get that to stop.
1: It's all going on apart from the adverts.
0: Yeah, exactly. I can't wait for the next one. The next one is the artist called Dr. Zeus.
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0: I hate people that drop litter. Really makes me angry. There's no shortage of bins around. Although, I'm going to say my piece on bins. Those new style bins that have the thing that you pull out.
1: Oh, yeah.
0: Is it me, or I don't like touching a bin? Because right. You don't know what, you know, it's just disgusting. And you've got to actually pull this handle that all kinds of skanky people have touched. And it could have, like, rubbish residue on it. No, not for me. I'd rather take it home with me and put it in my own bin, which doesn't get collected
2: often. In Britain today, we all know that many, many people are trapped behind the wheel of a car. We ask which is the best way to reach them. Let's see the figures. Look at that. An enormous 14 million of them are listening to commercial radio. By contrast, only 300 are reading their newspapers whilst at the wheel. All of them cabbies. Overwhelming evidence that for the motorist, radio is the route that's right.
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7: Hello, how are you? It's me, Yasser. You play any good song for me? Yeah? Thank you.

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0: Yo, it's Ty and it's Sam, and we're up on the Waz. We're here and we're loving it, and we're thinking about the people, we think about the fans, we think about everybody in the land.
1: Yeah, we're here at a Waz FM. Yeah, we're at a Waz. The presenter come here laying facts, and that's that Asian youth don't have enough opportunity to do what they want in the UK, and that's not right, because it's the freedom of land. Can you speak to my man? But I'll speak to your man. Nah, let me speak to you now, and let me break this all down.
0: Peace out from Ty and Sam. Big up a Waz.
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0: the dark. Hello. Makes you notice, doesn't it? A little bit of darkness refines the senses, focuses the mind. And let's get into it.
1: Oh baby, when you talk like that, you make a woman go mad.
0: Do you like the voice? Do you want me to do it again?
2: In Britain today, we all know that many, many people are trapped behind the wheel of a car. We ask which is the best way to reach them. 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

0: I've still haven't figured out that, so I still can't get to the adverts, so I'm not really sure.
1: We got enough adverts, have we?
0: I'm supposed to, but
1: yeah.
0: All I keep getting is that I just keep getting...
1: Oh, you're still getting that?
0: Still getting that.
1: Still getting the Pakistan pop.
0: This is... Genre, India, Gina Haitat Hokdal. It's come out in 2014. Title is Uti Dil Mine. So yeah, it's the greatest hits of Indian pop list of 2014. So
1: 2014, what a great year for Indian pop.
0: I know, it was up there.
1: Yeah.
0: It was really good. What was your favourite from that year?
1: My favourite was Jai Ho.
0: Oh,
1: Jai Ho. From Slumdog.
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6: In Britain today, we all know that many, many people are trapped behind the wheel of a car. We ask which is the best way to reach them. Let's see the figures. Look at that, Anna. In Britain today, we all know that many, many people are trapped behind the wheel of a car. We ask which is the best way to reach them. Let's see the figures.

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7: Hello, how are you? 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Thank you.

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0: You see there? There was two adverts there that are labelled up. Let's have a look. Government ad. And this has come on. We've got four of them now. This must be updated by the big boss. I wonder if we've got to do government ads to appease the government to keep Ali out of prison.
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11: I hate people that drop litter. Really makes me angry. There's no shortage of bins around. Although, I'm going to say my piece on bins. Those new style bins that have the thing that you pull out.
12: Oh, yeah.
11: Is it me, or I don't like touching a bin because you don't know what, you know, it's just disgusting. And you've got to actually pull this handle that all kinds of skanky people have touched, and it could have like rubbish residue on it. No, not for me. I'd rather take it home with me and put it in my own bin, which doesn't get collected often enough.

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0: Yo, it's Ty and it's Sam, and we're up on the Waz. We're here and we're loving it, and we're thinking about the people, we think about the fans, we think about everybody in the land.
1: Yeah, we're here at a Waz FM. Yeah, we're at a Waz. The presenter come here laying facts, and that's that Asian youth don't have enough opportunity to do what they want in the UK, and that's not right, because it's the freedom of land. Can you speak to my man? But I'll speak to your man. Nah, let me speak to you now and let me break this all down.
0: Peace out from Ty and Sam. Big up a Raz.
2: Today we all know that many, many people are trapped behind the wheel of a car. We ask which is the best way to reach them. Let's see the figures. Look at that. An enormous 14 million of them are listening to commercials.